0: KNEI 103.5 Bluff Country.
1: Find out who's directing a TV show that's kind of making a resurgence. They used to be in the show back in the day. Now it's going to be on again. Tell you about it coming up on the Sam Alex Show.
2: I've got some big news. The bank finally came through.

0: All right, coming up on the Wednesday edition of Eric and Kathy,
1: we will talk about what your dishwasher can do besides your dishes.
0: Maybe cook.
1: Maybe.
0: We'll find out tomorrow morning. I've been

Don't let me warn you, it's a long, hard ride. Then he cried just south of Nashville, and he turned that car around. He said, "This is where you get off, boy, 'cause I'm going back to Alabama." As I stepped out of that Cadillac, I said, "Mister, many thanks." He said, "You don't have to call me Mister, Mister.

Yeah, pour me another cup of coffee. Why not? Blake Shelton, Post Malone on KNDI Bluff Country 103.5. Weather for today, some fog in the morning here. Otherwise, sunshine 83, clear tonight 56, and tomorrow a little cooler, sunny, and 79.

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I wish I

0: That's big because everything's bigger in Texas. Texas size heartache from Joe Diffie on KNDI Bluff Country 103.5. Some more talk about AI, I'm guessing.
1: Yes. Yeah. So this Redditor, you know, asked it an AI.

0: It's one of those nights. Tim McGraw on KNDI Bluff Country 103.5. Eric and Kathy. Coming up, a story about a guy riding his bicycle.
1: Riding his bicycle. Okay, that's okay.
0: Sounds okay enough.
1: It does, but I bet there's a twist to it.
0: There's a twist or two.
1: Jeepers.
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0: 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Next chance to get signed up for the Passport to Paradise is tomorrow. Hesper Mabel Steam Engine Days right before the tractor parade in Mabel. We'll be there from 6 until 8.
1: Perfect. And coming up, we're going to talk about that gut feeling. Do you ever get a gut feeling, like maybe about a decision or something?
0: Yeah.
1: Talk about that gut feeling coming up.

0: fingers am I holding up, Billy? Get up, Billy.
1: Yeah, come on. 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Luke Combs' new one is called Rethink Some Things on KNDI.

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Yeah, give it away, George Strait on KNDI Bluff Country 103.5. Stella Lefty on the way. Dan Seals after Cody Johnson, Until You Can't.

Yeah, a town known for clam chowder, lobster rolls, the Boston Red Sox. Boston, tell Lefty on KNDI Bluff Country 103.5. Weather on the way in just a few minutes, and hopefully it's good weather this weekend for the Waterville Rural Fire Department's ATV, UTV ride going on. 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

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And I just laughed and said, hey man.

Bluff Country 103.5 KNEI. We'll check the closing markets here in just a little bit. 79 degrees with Ricky Skaggs, a member of the Grand Ole Opry and Country Music Hall of Fame.

somehow, some way. We was falling fast, we was jumping in. Blue jean halo hanging off a limb. Two American kids, just like them. Every time we'd play, and it blew us away.

0: 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How about them boys?
1: 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Also, we'll hear from Lee Rice. 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

0: New artist Blake Whiten, Bet on That. KNEI Bluff Country 103.5. And after 6 o'clock, the Sam Alex Show. We're going to take a look at weather in a moment. Another cooler night tonight, low in the mid-50s. Tennille Arts and Ronnie Millsap on the way here on the ride home.
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red stranger, a man in black and Folsom prison blue. The Okie from Muskogee, or hello darling.

You know the heart of country music still beats in Luke the Drifter. You can tell it when he sang "I Saw the Light." Old Marty, Hank, and Lefty, why, I can feel them right here with me.